put your hands up and say, yes, I'll trust you, God. I'll trust you. I'll trust you. Yeah. Yeah. I can hear Jesus singing.

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0: Ron Canole.
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0: Hallelujah! 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And so we represent the nations of the world. 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Hallelujah. 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And so tonight as we sing this next song, which is one of our favorite songs here in Jubilee, it says, "Praise the Lord, all nations." Hallelujah. He's delivered us. He's brought us out. Hallelujah. He's saved us. Yes, he is.
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2: Nuestro interés es el dar un ambiente propicio para la oración, el trabajo y en general un ambiente de frescura. Es bueno salir de la rutina. 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Escúchanos.
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0: Bless the name Jesus. Lord, the name. 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We glorify your name, Lord. Oh, let's give him praise. Let's give him praise. That name is worthy. It's about every name. It's about every name. 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
1: Thank you, Mike. What a wonderful privilege we have tonight to enter God's presence. To come before Him with singing. Psalm 16:11 says, "In your presence there is fullness of joy, and at your right hand there are pleasures forevermore." I really believe people will be healed as we enter God's presence tonight. I believe people will be saved. And many of you are going to be delivered and set free to worship God like you never have before. And don't you know, the enemy would love to stop us from coming into God's presence tonight. You know how he'll do that? One of the ways is by guilt. He'll tell you that you have no right to be in God's presence, to come before Him. He'll remind you of your weaknesses and your failures. But you do have a right tonight. Because of the blood of Jesus. The blood of Jesus has made a way for you and for me to come boldly to His throne tonight, to receive mercy and grace to help in times of trouble. Thank God. Ephesians 6 talks about the washing of water by the Word. We're going to sing God's Word tonight. And I want you to let God's Word wash you. 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

0: Aren't you thankful? We're thankful, God. Your blood has made a way for us. Jesus said in Luke 10:19, I have given you authority to trample on snakes and scorpions and to overcome some of the power of the enemy. And to overcome almost all of the power of the enemy. What was that again? How much? 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

0: those words in? Did the oxygen mask drop down from the ceiling? That's what I think should happen on those kind of songs. I'll teach it again next month, so don't worry. Lord willing. Now, for all of you rural people, which is all of us in Oklahoma, God gave me this song a long time ago, and I've been wanting to teach it for a long time. Taught it at New Year's Eve Night of Praise, but here goes.
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word tells us in the book of Hebrews that Jesus is at the right hand of God, ever living to make intercession for you. He's right there tonight praying for you at the mighty river of God's grace.

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It's a time of rain. It's a time of increase. It's a time of harvest. It's a time for reaping. You've sown in many tears. You've sown countless nights. You've paced your floor back and forth. You've believed. You've stood on words that you have yet to see come to pass. But this is the time for

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When I think of where I've been, what I've done, and all I own, how I think I know everything, like I made it here on my own. And like the wind that blows,

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Let me see your hands. You believe that? Okay. Okay, hold on. Right now, I want you to take a nation. Just bow your heads for the Lord. Take a nation. Just begin to hold that up before the Lord. Just for the next couple of minutes, take a nation. Take a nation. And I want you to begin to out loud, begin to cry out to the Lord for it. And just use that phrase, send your rain, God. Send your, that's it, let it flow out of you tonight. Yes, God. Come on, church. That's it. Just enter into that. If you mean business, touch that nation as a priest. You're a blessor. The priest touching it now. God, we ask you to send your rain. Your eyes are upon the nations, Lord. We release power tonight, God. We join our hearts together in faith. We release power now, Lord. We release power. Come on, church. Come on, go for it. Just begin to release that out of your heart. Bless the nations tonight. Father, we release it now before you. For all the continents, God. America, Argentina. All through South America, God. Central America. Come on, lift up your voice, church. Yes. Yes, it's good before him. In power. In power, God. Join hands with your neighbor. Father, tonight, we release your glory in the nations. As a group of people that love you, God, and are sold out to you, we agree as touching worldwide revival and outpouring of your Spirit. We agree as touching it right now, God, in the earth. Send in those waves of glory, God. Waves, that's it. Just keep praying in your heart, man. Waves of glory, God. Woo, Jesus. Waves of glory over the nations. We touch them now, Lord.

0: 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I think this side's louder, John.
1: Here we are!
0: All right, give us another go. Come on, here we go.
1: All right. 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